0: banker, put your hands in the air, give me all your money.
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2: 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So come take a look.

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The demands to do something about this

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And if your man gives you trouble just to move out on a double, and you don't let it trouble your brain, 'cause away goes trouble down the drain. Said away goes trouble down the drain.